Thank you. Adam Levine, ladies and gentlemen. Thank you, my brother, man.

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And you know what I'm talking about. 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They got a lot of nice girls.

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We're

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There's torture, and there's killing, and there's all my bad reviews. 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

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And you wrap up his tired face in your hair, and he hands you the apple core. Then he touches your lips now so suddenly bare of all the kisses we put on sometime before.

his aeroplane, which he flew without any hands. And you cruised above the ribbons of rain that drove the crowd from the stands. Then he killed the lights